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1: 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He did however see some mullet, some kanai, swimming along. So he performed a karakia so that they would be able to ride across on the backs of these mullet, these kanai. And he remembered the name and named the place after that incident. 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
1: Kia ora.
0: Tēnā koe, thank you for coming on our show this morning to have a kōrero. But before we get into it, can you introduce yourself to our listeners here in Te Hiku, who you are, where you're from and what you do?
1: Yeah, thank you. Ko Kelly Garten, tōku ingoa. I'm a senior research fellow at Waipapa Tomotarau, University of Auckland. And my research looks at food environments. So, you know, the type of environment that people are making dietary choices in, which has a huge impact on our diets and our well-being.
0: This kaupapa is an important one here in Aotearoa, especially with the cost of living crises and free lunches in schools. And this program has done amazing things for our tamariki across Aotearoa. So what does the latest child poverty report tell us about the challenges facing New Zealand families today?
1: Yeah, well, this latest report on child poverty the numbers are really sobering. So around 14% or 169,000 tamariki across Aotearoa are living in material hardship. So this means they're going without several life essentials, like having enough nutritious food or having two good pairs of shoes or proper heating. And 12% of children nationwide are in households using a food bank at least once in the past year. And as well, a larger proportion of these tamariki are tamariki Māori, children living in South Auckland, and children in single-parent families. What really stands out to me from the report is that there is a statistically significant increase since 2023, when the coalition government came into office, and an increase of almost 50,000 children in material hardship since 2022. So it's clear to me we're not going in the right direction as a country.
0: Kia ora, tēnā koe mō ērā kōrero. It's scary to think about 50,000 tamariki over the span of 3 years. It's scary that we're in a place right now where our tamariki are going hungry. So how does this program make a difference to children's learning and well-being in Kura and in general?
1: Yeah, well, free healthy school lunches benefit all children who receive them, but they make a big difference for those with food insecurity. We know that children in Aotearoa who go hungry even once a week are about 2 to 4 years behind their peers in achievement scores at school. So not having an empty stomach coming into school means that they can focus in class. It does have a positive impact on their school attendance as well. But there are multiple other benefits for tamariki getting nutritious meals. They're less likely to get sick. There are measurable improvements in their physical health, their skin health. Also huge improvements in mental health and well-being, basically feeling cared for at school. There are also group benefits from sharing a meal together with classmates. Like, it helps form healthy eating habits. It builds social cohesion. There are actually fewer reported behavioral incidents at school. Now, the original Ka Ora Ka Ako model was really well studied, and early evaluations of the program measured benefits in these areas for all students in the schools, but the greatest benefits were going to those tamariki experiencing food insecurity. And in the long term, we know from international programs that have run over decades that kids who receive free healthy school meals, they end up staying in school for longer. They're healthier and more successful in the long run as a consequence of this. So it improves their overall health outcomes and their earning potential across a lifetime. So it really has the potential to break generational cycles of poverty. But what's really key is that the meals are nutritious and appealing. Mm. And the recent changes to the program show that it is failing on that front.
0: Oh, tēnā koe. So obviously the funding cuts to this kaupapa have had catastrophic effects for our tamariki and the program across Aotearoa.
1: Yeah. Now the funding cuts have reduced the size and the quality of the meals that the children are receiving. So the Auditor General's report that came out a few weeks ago that was looking at the program's performance since the budget cuts that came into effect in 2025, found that on average, half of the lunches provided aren't meeting nutrition standards. And a key concern from the report is that they're not providing enough energy that kids need from a lunch. And this is especially a problem for our older children, those with a larger body size, and those active in sport, for example. Nutritionists at the University of Auckland have also independently analyzed the meals and found that many aren't meeting vegetable standards, which has implications for kids getting the micronutrients they need to thrive. And given this latest report and how many of our kids are in material hardship, it's extra important that the lunch they receive is enough to keep them going for the day and has the key nutrients they need for healthy growth and development.
0: So my final part would be around the changes that you would like to see happen in this space and what will be most beneficial for Tamariki Putanui Aotearoa.
1: Yeah, so Health Coalition Aotearoa is really pushing for this being an election issue, a campaign issue, that kids deserve good kai. And we believe that the program, first and foremost, needs permanent funding at an appropriate level that's tied to inflation and cost of living increases. It's crazy how much time and resources are spent every year debating its inclusion in the budget and treating our Tamariki's future like a political football. More importantly, having permanent funding allows for long-term planning and investment in the program infrastructure and continuous improvement. We also need to revert to a more flexible model where schools can choose their own suppliers and work with them to develop menus that work, that you know, suit their children. The centralized delivery model that we have now that's been led by the struggling school lunch collective isn't working for schools. And then finally, we need to think seriously about scaling up the program because, you know, as you know, food insecurity is at its highest ever. And we know that the program isn't reaching all of our tamariki who are food insecure and those experiencing material hardship. Countries around the world with school meal programs, most of them, in fact, feed all kids, at least those attending public schools. So we need to think about this as an investment in our tamariki and rangatahi in our future as a country by providing all of them with the good kai they deserve and the best opportunities to thrive at school.
0: Kia ora. Thank you, Kelly, for coming on to have a kōrero with us about this kaupapa. Do you have any final kōrero for our listeners?
1: Basically, let's just remember to vote for kai in these elections. So if you're not enrolled to vote, get enrolled, get amongst it. Make sure that the political party you're voting for has a solid, a serious plan to address food insecurity in Aotearoa.
0: Kia ora, tēnā koe, kia pai tō rā. Have a good rest of your day, ne?
1: Thank you, you too.

0: Tokerau Beach. Tokerau gets its name from an ancestor called Koi Haruru. He and his war party of 100 warriors were trying to get from one side of the beach to the other. However, they couldn't get through because of another group defending that area. So Koi prayed and chanted. Then he and his warriors were turned into worms, and they burrowed down into the sand.
1: He taonga te reo irirangi o te hiku o te ika, no ngā iwi e rima o te hiku te mana kōrero, he mana tō te kōrero, ko te reo te Māori o te mana Māori.

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1: Mangonui. The place called Mangonui was originally named Te Pāriki. It was renamed after a chief, Moihuri, and his son, Tukiata, spotted a school of sharks. As they were luring them into the harbour, Tukiata saw a large shark and he called out, "He mango, he mangonui." After a long battle with the shark, it was pulled ashore to where the post office presently now is. Mango, shark. 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

0: Maringi Noa. 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However, after a long and tiresome journey, he stood on the highest point, with tears flowing down his cheeks, looking back to his home. Hence the name is remembered, Maringi Noa, the falling of tears. Maringi Noa.
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2: 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If a war party came, he would come to kill those who had come to take the land.
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1: 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So the area we call Te Paki and the coastal park itself extends from Cape Maria van Diemen eastwards across to Spirits Bay, with another piece at the North Cape and on the north side of the entrance to Parengarenga Harbour. 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

0: 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Whakarongo tonu mai ki tō reo irirangi Māori.
1: Mangonui. 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It was renamed after a chief, Moihuri, and his son, Tukiata, spotted a school of sharks. As they were luring them into the harbour, Tukiata saw a large shark and he called out, "He mango, he mango nui." 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
1: Oruru. In the Oruru Valley, there are many very small kāinga very close to each other. If there was any danger, the people could retreat to their pā and still be able to call to each other, sending messages from one end of the valley all the way up to what is now known as Pēria. Oruru, passing like an echo from one mouth to another. Oruru.

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2: 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Kei a koe!

0: Kapawaidua, also known as Spirit's Bay. The name of Kapawaidua comes from an event that took place in this area. Tohe, an ancestor, was lonely for his daughter who had moved away. His people didn't want him to go in search of his daughter, fearing he would die. To this, he replied to them,
1: I can shelter from the rain, but I cannot shelter from the longing for my daughter. I shall search as far as Hokianga and beyond. All that you shall possess is my spirit.
0: Kapo, catch. Wairua, spirit. Kapo Wairua.
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3: 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Tēnā koe, Sandra.
4: Kia ora, and it's a chilly day, but actually the worst bit of today is we had bad employment news yesterday.
3: It was frosty this morning. First time in a while I've had to chuck a bucket of water on my windscreen just to even get out of the driveway. So you're right there, but it's warming up and it's even heating up even more as we're looking at these issues in front of us as you're talking about, the unemployment rate being the highest in more than a decade. And so we're going to have a little kōrero about that. Before we get right into that, Sandra, can you share more about who you are and where you're from?
4: Absolutely. So I'm the president of the New Zealand Council of Trade Unions, Te Kauai Kanahi. What we are is we're all of the unions that exist in New Zealand joining together because we know, others do, that standing together, working together, linking arms is the only way we're going to get a better New Zealand for workers and their whānau.
3: Kia ora. I have had a kōrero to a couple of politicians about this issue, but what do these latest unemployment figures tell us about the state of New Zealand's labour market right now?
4: What they tell us is that we are going backwards fast and we're going to have a very, very long tail with this unemployment, because it's not just that we have record numbers of people unemployed in the last decade, but actually we've got 440,000 people who are underutilised or underemployed. That means people have got a little bit of part-time work, don't have enough work to really pay the bills and get on in life. So we've got 170,000 people with no paid work and 440,000 wanting more work. All of those people, they're struggling to pay their bills, they're having to go to food banks, they're having to dig into the little bit of savings they might have. They are absolutely struggling, and this is not good for any of us. It makes all of our communities worse off and our economy worse off.
3: In these last 3 years, we've been seeing massive effects in regards to employment and unemployment. Only earlier this year did we see that there was just under 50,000 who had moved over to Australia seeking a better and greater life than we have right here. And I think a lot of it's got to do with our employment. So how are unemployment and slowing wage growth affecting our working families? You've just touched on that, but are you able to expand a little bit more on what that truly means for New Zealand?
4: Well, one of them is exactly what you've pointed out. Particularly young people are leaving the country permanently because they can't see a future here. They can't see good jobs. They can't see good wages. So they're just going to what they hope will be a better space to work in, Australia predominantly, but other parts of the world. For many of our families, they are now missing out on the basics because they just don't have incomes that will allow them to be part of their society. This includes families whose kids can't get to school because they can't afford to drive them to school if they live in a rural community. This includes people not being able to go and have, you know, a Sunday dinner with their family. So they're missing out on that whānau connection, which makes everybody poor off. And this includes people who are now living homeless because we're seeing rising homelessness in New Zealand. And the worst statistic for me is 1 in 7 children in New Zealand is now living in poverty. And that is a result of unemployment and underemployment and a government that just does not take these matters seriously. In fact, I would probably go as far to say this current National League government just doesn't care about people.
3: And that's a pretty big one there. And you would know, you've been working for over 3 decades now in this area of unions and being able to help out many within education, within health, and also right now looking at where we currently stand as a country with Aotearoa. But why are young people, Māori and Pacific communities, being hit harder with this unemployment rate?
4: We just have to acknowledge and not sugarcoat it, the process of colonisation and the ongoing racism we see as a result of that has affected Māori and Pacifica families harder than others. Often Māori and Pacifica are crowded into areas where businesses are closing. So in a lot of those rural and remote communities where factories have closed or they've moved their business elsewhere, it is Māori and Pacifica who are losing their jobs. But also, you know, for the young people in our lives, for our rangatahi, you've got to look at this and say, I'm an employer. There are 170,000 people out of work, and I've got someone who's 40 years old with 20 years experience applying for the job and an 18-year-old with no experience. Employers make the choice to take the experienced employee. We need a youth employment strategy. We need a serious conversation about education and training, because it's not just that our young kids are missing out on employment. They're not even able to go into courses anymore because the budget of the tertiary education sector has been slashed and there just aren't the courses needed. So we've got a lot of serious talking to do. It is not good enough that nearly 20%, 1 in 5 of the young people in our lives, is missing out because they're not employed. They can't start putting together savings for a house. They can't live independently. Families having to crowd and, you know, into houses, multi-generational, not through choice. If you do it through choice, it's great. But because young people can't afford to live anymore, and this government's made it even harder by cutting benefits now for 18 and 19-year-olds, we are all losing out. And that's got to stop.
3: Kia ora, and you did mention earlier that a lot of the unions have been coming together and probably already started these serious discussions and having these kōrero about what is currently happening, how we're being impacted, and how we could potentially move forward. So what actions do you believe the government should be taking immediately in regards to turning this around and making it a better place, somewhere where we can actually apply these certifications and all the efforts that we are putting into to seek money and feed our families?
4: First, put money into the wānanga, the polytechnics and the universities and apprenticeships. Let's invest. People say we haven't got the money to invest. We have to invest. Because if we don't get young people trained up and educated and connected into the labour market, we are going to see 2 or 3 decades of hardship for those people, because it takes you a long time to get out of poverty when you've been unemployed. We also need to address the fact that 40% of the people who are unemployed right now have been unemployed for more than 6 months. And what happens to you then is you get really, really, really desperate and you will take any job, no matter what the salary, no matter what the conditions. That's really bad for workers. We need a strategy of how to get the long-term unemployed into good jobs, decent jobs with decent wages. We need to do that now because we are now falling behind all the countries we compare ourselves to in terms of unemployment. Australia, the UK, America have got lower levels of unemployment because the states and the local authorities are taking seriously the need to make sure people are in work. We've got to do the same. And you know what the third thing is? We need a government that listens. This government has been tone deaf to workers seeking change or trying to resist bad changes. They've been tone deaf to the voice of Māori on issues around te tiriti. That is not good government. Good government is when you bring people to the table. We know the solutions. They've got to start talking to us.
3: And over the recent years, we have seen an increase in millionaires and billionaires, which is not a bad thing, but all we're really asking is for some balance and some benefit for the rest of the country. Any final kōrero that you'd like to share with our whānau listening out there, Sandra, in regards to where we could take action, focus some energy, and maybe help out a little bit ourselves within the community? And yes, the government has, I suppose, a responsibility, but how can we potentially help out as well?
4: One, join your union if you're not in your union. You've got other workers to stand with then if you've got a job. Two, right now, the thing I'm going to say to everybody is your voice really matters. Get on the roll and vote in the general election. But don't just vote. Go along. Talk to your local candidates. Talk to your local politicians. They are there to serve the people of New Zealand. We want a better future for our whānau, for our moko. They need to listen to that. But they can only hear it if we speak loudly and often.
3: Appreciate your kōrero this morning and all the mahi that you are doing within the unions. Te kauae kai mahi tāku kia koe I tēnei wai, Sandra. Kia matara, kia ora.
4: Thank you.
3: Hoi noi tātou mako te reo tēro o te prehitini o te kauae kai mahi a te New Zealand Council Trade Unions, ko Sandra Gray tēra. 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

0: Pāua. 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
2: 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Nō reira, can you give us a little bit of an overview of the kaupapa and what some of the highlights were for you as an organiser?
3: It was an awesome day. It rained, the sun came out and then it rained again. We had far to travel as far as Whakatāne. We had gyms that traveled from Auckland to come and talk to the kaupapa. I think we took a count at one stage, we had about 780 people here at one time. But the biggest thing was about the community and the community coming together to address their own issues that are going on that we can help here ourselves if we just work together. It was so good to be supported by our mayor, members of local council, and just our community in general.
2: Tēnā koe, you know, te kai kohe definitely shows up for our rangatahi in any kind of form, whether it be kapahaka, you know, boxing, ha, kinakina, ene ahuatanga katoa, no reira e mihi nui ana ki tērā. But you're definitely right, things like mental health and even addiction are something that plagues our small communities here in the far north. But having these types of kaupapa to kind of be an outlet for our rangatahi, kia whakataurite te whare tapawha, and, you know, what kind of piropiro does that kind of install into our rangatahi?
3: It's almost 9:15 in Kaupapa right now. I'm back at the mill gym. There's so many young people here that have turned up to help us dismantle the frames, the gyms packed with people that want to sign up and come and start doing things. If those ain't signs of success, I'm not sure what is. It's having its own result. It's having a ripple in the city that, you know, we can all work together and do all these things and help each other. Having world champions referee and being a part of our judging team and officials and stuff, there's any huge examples for us that, hey, world champions come from the sport and they're from our community. Mm. I can be like them too.
2: Ai, tēnā koe, kaha tautoko ana hau I tērā kōrero, and we have the likes of Lani Daniels on the world stage, you know, kind of showcasing that these things and these pathways are definitely possible for rangatahi from small rural towns here in Aotearoa. Hoi nōra, is there another big dust up on the horizon?
3: Ai, e kaupapa anō. 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

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Te Hopua, which means a large kind of pond. Now in the 19th century, when Kauri-gum became a moneymaker, the coastal boats would call in here as a port of call. So the name was changed to Te Hapua. Te, the, Hapua, depot or lagoon. Te Hapua.

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0: 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Before we get right into this kōrero about this rangatira and a very close friend of yours from over the many years, can you share with our whānau again about who you are and where you're from?
1: Yes, kia ora. Obviously my name is Louisa. I am from the far north, so my tipine whānau are from Hokianga, Rangi Point, and then my Robson whānau are from Pukepoto, so I'm Te Rāroa and Te Aupōuri.
0: Mea tū kia koe.
1: Kia ora. So I work in the film industry as a publicist, have worked on quite a few Māori films that have come out over the years. Here to talk about my good friend Leo Koziel, who unfortunately has passed away.
0: Kia ora, and share a little bit about that relationship with Leo.
1: Yeah, well, Leo was a man who was very well known within the media industry, the film industry. He was the godfather of Indigenous cinema. He created the Wairoa Māori Film Festival, which is the biggest, the longest running Indigenous film festival in Aotearoa. So he was proud Ngāti Kahungunu, I'm proud Ngāti Rākai Pāka. But it was his dream back in the early 2000s to create an event around films, because he loved films, and also around art, in his hometown of Wairoa and Nuhaka. So a lot of people thought he was crazy trying to, have this big dream and make it a reality, but he was able to do that. And so we just celebrated in June 21 years of the Wairoa Māori Film Festival, and we had filmmakers that came, of course, from around Aotearoa, but also from around the world. We had some filmmakers from the Philippines, Canada. So he was known not just here within our Indigenous film community, but also around the world as well. He had a lot to do with other film festivals around the world.
0: Kia ora, no doubt that you two would run into each other and become friends. We are both of that type that are able to do things that most think was not impossible, but really hard to do. I think one of the last times we were talking about you, or even with you, was about that time of COVID when you were able to go back overseas and bring your son back into the country. Was an amazing feat. And so to be able to connect with someone like Leo and be able to do what you have done so far. So share a little bit more about that type of mahi, and I suppose your personal connection with him yourself.
1: So I lived overseas for a long time, was living in Hawaii for 7 years, and while I was there I created a film festival for New Zealand films. Basically, I just wanted my friends, my Hawaiian friends, to be able to watch our movies. I was so proud of the movies, that were coming out of Aotearoa. So I started my own film festival in Honolulu. When I moved back to Aotearoa in 2013, a mutual friend of ours said, "Oh, you have to meet Leo because he has this festival, this Māori Film Festival down in Wairoa." And I'd never been to Wairoa, I'd never heard of it. And anyway, I ran into Leo and we talked about his festival and he told me the date. And I was like, I can't come, I'm busy that weekend. And he said, okay, that's okay, don't worry. He said, we do it every year at the same time. But he said, my festival, we sit in the marae and we watch movies. They put a big screen in the marae. I watch movies, everyone from the village comes, and then they go and soak in the hot pools. And I was like, hot pools? Oh my gosh, no, I have to come. And so that's how I first went to the festival. And then I realized, it's just a small team of people that were putting on this big, massive kaupapa. And so the next year, of course, I wanted to be part of it again. But I said, hey, let me help out with the social media. So I did. And then the next year, he was like, hey, can you help me out with the volunteers? And so I did. And so every year, I would go back, but I would have a little bit more responsibility. And I jokingly said to him, hey, you better watch out because I'm going to take your job next. And eventually I did become a co-director of the festival with him. So it was kind of a joke, but also ended up happening. And so, you know, I just loved traveling around the world with Leo, going to film festivals. I loved hosting our film festival, showing Manaakitanga to all the people that would come, you know, every year to show their films, and also all the film fans that would come and watch the films. And so, yeah, we just had so many great adventures. And, you know, honestly, since the word has gotten out about his passing, we've had so many messages from, you know, our Aboriginal family in Australia, our Native Americans in the US, First Nations in Canada, just, you know, Indigenous people all around the world that Leo had touched in some way, impacted them in some way, just sharing their aroha for the loss of this great man.
0: And we've got so many stories of passion around yourself and also Leo. Looking back at 2023 when Cyclone Gabrielle had impacted us over here and the town of Wairua was impacted, and then he went to Wellington and started fundraising and seeing what he could do for his hometown of Wairua, and even just what you've been doing in regards to the film, getting our stories out. Like you said, you just want our people to be able to see our stories and be proud of the things that we do as Indigenous people. And so what are some of the times that you've shared with Leo and his family?
1: It was a shock. You know, he was only 57 years of age, and it's such a sad thing that our Māori men are dying young, dying too early. You know, but he did live a full life. He lived, you know, according to his passions, which was film and art. And he leaves a legacy behind of just, you know, living your life to the fullest, doing what you love to do. And the beautiful thing about Leo is that he had a lot of opportunities that he gave to other people. So people like me, I got to travel and go to film festivals because he opened the door for me to be able to do those things, you know. And that's what he was about. He would play films at his film festival in Wairoa. He would put them into the New Zealand International Film Festival, which is the biggest festival that we have here in Aotearoa. He would curate films, you know, from filmmakers who hadn't really had, you know, a chance to really show what they could do yet, and he would put them into international film festivals so that people could, you know, recognize their talent and their creativity. And so I think that's the legacy that he's going to leave behind, is not just about, you know, achieving your dreams, but opening up the door so that other people can achieve their dreams as well. That's just such a lasting legacy and amazing thing that he was able to do.
0: And a lot of that stuff that you're talking about earned him the name as the godfather of Indigenous film. What does that really mean for you as one of his close friends?
1: Yeah, like I said, he just loved film so much. He was a film critic. He wrote for an international organization called Letterboxd. He was their Indigenous editor. He just loved film so much. He curated a list of the 100 best Indigenous films. People can go online, look at those, look at his list and see how many of them have you seen. And, you know, if you haven't seen it, then why haven't you seen it? And put it on your list as a must-see. You know, just to be able to support our Indigenous filmmakers and see these stories, that it's really hard to make films. And when you finally are able to make one, it's hard to get people to watch it as well. And so that's what Leo did. He gave people a platform to be able to play their movies to a worldwide audience.
0: And with this big shock amongst you all, amongst us all, are you able to share a few details about what's happened so far? And maybe for those that are interested in potentially coming to pay their respects, do you have any of those details at the moment there?
1: Yeah, kia ora. Unfortunately, we don't have a lot of information at this time, but we can say that Leo passed away in Nuhaka at his family home, and we are working with the authorities there to be able to give our mate the tangi that he deserves. I've had a lot of messages from people overseas saying, oh, we don't, you know, we won't be able to be there, but please can you live stream? We want to, you know, we want to join the celebration of Leo's life. So we do have a Facebook page, the Wairoa Māori Film Festival page, and we are taking tributes there. So a lot of people are writing their messages and sharing their photos of Leo, and also that will be where we'll put information about his tangi so that everybody that wants to be part of it, whether you're able to come to Nuhaka or wherever they are in the world, they'll be able to join in. And also there's information on there about koha, because people are asking where they can send their koha as well.
0: Oh, I really appreciate your kōrero and being able to join us to celebrate. And not only does Greva such a massive influence, and also like a man that left a legacy behind for the many of others like yourselves to carry on these works, not only for the Wairua Māori Film Festival, but also all that has come to the future for Indigenous film itself. Hoi no he, kōrero haka kapinga wai. Louisa, do you have any final words for our rangatira Leo Koziel?
1: I just want to say that I'm so blessed that he was my friend, and I'm so the love that is being shown by people all around the world just shows the mark of the man that he was.
0: We send all our love to yourself and also the whānau with this huge loss to yourselves and all of us at this time. Taku kia koe I tēnei wai, Louisa. Kia matara ki ora.
1: Ngā mihi nui kia koe o te rā kia koutou katoa.
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0: 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You would place the scraped kumara on the rock, which would be heated by the sun, and leave it there until it was dried out. Tikau, the process of drying kumara in the sun. 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
2: Kia ora.
1: Tēnā koe, thank you for coming on our show this morning to have a kōrero. But before we get into it, can you introduce yourself to our listeners here in Te Hiku, who you are, where you're from, and what you do?
2: Yeah, thank you. Ko Kelly Garten, tōku ingoa. I'm a senior research fellow at Waipapa Taumatarau, University of Auckland. And my research looks at food environments. So, you know, the type of environment that people are making dietary choices in, which has a huge impact on our diets and our well-being.
1: This kaupapa is an important one here in Aotearoa, especially with the cost of living crises and free lunches in schools. And this program has done amazing things for our tamariki across Aotearoa. So what does the latest child poverty report tell us about the challenges facing New Zealand families today?
2: Yeah, well, this latest report on child poverty the numbers are really sobering. So around 14% or 169,000 tamariki across Aotearoa are living in material hardship. So this means they're going without several life essentials, like having enough nutritious food or having two good pairs of shoes or proper heating. And 12% of children nationwide are in households using a food bank at least once in the past year. And as well, a larger proportion of these tamariki are tamariki Māori, children living in South Auckland, and children in single-parent families. What really stands out to me from the report is that there is a statistically significant increase since 2023, when the coalition government came into office, and an increase of almost 50,000 children in material hardship since 2022. So it's clear to me we're not going in the right direction as a country.
1: Kia ora, tēnā koe moe rā kōrero. It's scary to think about 50,000 tamariki over the span of 3 years. It's scary that we're in a place right now where our tamariki are going hungry. So how does this program make a difference to children's learning and well-being in Kura and in general?
2: Yeah, well, free healthy school lunches benefit all children who receive them, but they make a big difference for those with food insecurity. We know that children in Aotearoa who go hungry even once a week are about 2 to 4 years behind their peers in achievement scores at school. So not having an empty stomach coming into school means that they can focus in class. It does have a positive impact on their school attendance as well. But there are multiple other benefits for tamariki getting nutritious meals. They're less likely to get sick. There are measurable improvements in their physical health, their skin health. Also huge improvements in mental health and well-being, basically feeling cared for at school. There are also group benefits from sharing a meal together with classmates. Like, it helps form healthy eating habits. It builds social cohesion. There are actually fewer reported behavioral incidents at school. Now, the original Ka Ora Ka Ako model was really well studied, and early evaluations of the program measured benefits in these areas for all students in the schools, but the greatest benefits were going to those tamariki experiencing food insecurity. And in the long term, we know from international programs that have run over decades that kids who receive free healthy school meals, they end up staying in school for longer. They're healthier and more successful in the long run as a consequence of this. So it improves their overall health outcomes and their earning potential across a lifetime. So it really has the potential to break generational cycles of poverty. But what's really key is that the meals are nutritious and appealing. Mm. And the recent changes to the program show that it is failing on that front.
3: Oh, tēnā koe. So obviously the funding cuts to this kaupapa have had catastrophic effects for our tamariki and the program across Aotearoa.
2: Yeah. Now the funding cuts have reduced the size and the quality of the meals that the children are receiving. So the Auditor General's report that came out a few weeks ago that was looking at the program's performance since the budget cuts that came into effect in 2025 found that on average, half of the lunches provided aren't meeting nutrition standards. Mm. And a key concern from the report is that they're not providing enough energy that kids need from a lunch. And this is especially a problem for our older children, those with a larger body size, and those active in sport, for example. Nutritionists at the University of Auckland have also independently analyzed the meals and found that many aren't meeting vegetable standards, which has implications for kids getting the micronutrients they need to thrive. And given this latest report and how many of our kids are in material hardship, it's extra important that the lunch they receive is enough to keep them going for the day and has the key nutrients they need for healthy growth and development.
3: Ah, so my final part I would be around the changes that you would like to see happen in this space and what will be most beneficial for tamariki putanoi Aotearoa.
2: Yeah, so Health Coalition Aotearoa is really pushing for this being an election issue, a campaign issue, that kids deserve good kai. Mm. And we believe that the program, first and foremost, needs permanent funding at an appropriate level that's tied to inflation and cost of living increases. It's crazy how much time and resources are spent every year debating its inclusion in the budget and treating our tamariki's future like a political football. More importantly, having permanent funding allows for long-term planning and investment in the program infrastructure and continuous improvement. We also need to revert to a more flexible model where schools can choose their own suppliers and work with them to develop menus that work, that you know, suit their children. The centralized delivery model that we have now that's been led by the struggling school lunch collective isn't working for schools. And then finally, we need to think seriously about scaling up the program because, you know, as you know, food insecurity is at its highest ever. Mm. And we know that the program isn't reaching all of our tamariki who are food insecure and those experiencing material hardship. Countries around the world with school meal programs, most of them, in fact, feed all kids, at least those attending public schools. Mm. So we need to think about this as an investment in our tamariki and rangatahi in our future as a country by providing all of them with the good kai they deserve and the best opportunities to thrive at school.
3: Kia ora. Thank you, Kelly, for coming on to have a kōrero with us about this kaupapa. Do you have any final kōrero for our listeners?
2: Basically, let's just remember to vote for kai in these elections. So if you're not enrolled to vote, get enrolled, get amongst it. Make sure that the political party you're voting for has a solid, a serious plan to address food insecurity in Aotearoa.
3: Kia ora, tēnā koe, kia pai tō rā. Have a good rest of your day, ne?
2: Thank you, you too. Okay.

0: Te reo irirangi o te hikua teika, e whakapāhoi ngā kaupapa Māori, ngā maru kōrero, ngā kapahaka, me ngā hui ngā tāngata Māori. 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

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However, after a long and tiresome journey, he stood on the highest point, with tears flowing down his cheeks, looking back to his home. Hence the name is remembered, Maringi Noa, the falling of tears, Maringi Noa.

0: Kia mahara ki te he o Rona. 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
1: 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A cloud was covering the moon, and in the dark she struck her foot against the stone, cursing the moon. For this rudeness she was punished by being taken up to the moon, where she may be seen when it is full, with her calabash on her back.
0: Kia mahara ki te he o Rona. Remember Rona's fault.

Te Paki. So the area we call Te Paki and the coastal park itself extends from Cape Maria van Diemen eastwards across to Spirits Bay, with another piece at the North Cape and on the north side of the entrance to Parengarenga Harbour. Te Paki, fine weather or clear skies. Te Paki.

0: Se vi fanui, noho ahuarika I konei, I te iarere, I wa tikama whetu, I ratai, mauri ora.
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3: 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Very hard when your baseline funding doesn't increase, which is, you know, which was what we tried to do. We certainly injected a bit of puti into to whakaata Māori.
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3: 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This government won't put any, it depends what they put in behind them. 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
7: 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One for Labour and one for Kushala.
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9: She speaks our kind of language.
10: In government, I will be front bench.
6: Yeah. 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
10: Highly likely in cabinet.
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10: 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Terrible!
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10: 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Then you think it makes my seat cushy whānau is my name.
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10: It means a lot to me coming second at the last world and I was real determined to do this for my mum and my family back in Hōhine and Gisborne.
8: I piki aki a Hine Brooking ki te reanga te kaumaiwa tau heke iho, whai muri mai tana toa i te mētara kaura V1 ki te reanga te kauma ono tau heke iho ki Hawaii i te tau 2024.
11: 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And so we've been together for many years and I've just watched her grow and it hasn't been hard for me to work with someone so determined at such a young age. And she's very passionate and driven about what she does. She has big goals and dreams really big, and so I'm always proud to be supporting her all the way through to Worlds.
8: I whakawhiti tuarua mai ai a Brooking i te rārangi whakamutunga, e kore ira rima iwa hekona noi hoi muri te toa, ka whakawhiwhia ki te mētara hiriwa.
12: 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Like up against some strong competitors like Tahiti and obviously my fellow teammates and friends from Aotearoa.
8: Moa Keisha Williams he take kaore anō kia ea. He mētara hiriwa te hua ki aia i te whakataetai o te ao ki Hawaii, a i tēnei tau i karapotia ia e tana tira tautoko kia tino rite aia mo te whiringa toa.

0: Matahi Brightwell's my dad, and he's usually the one that's here doing all the warm-ups, the looking after, the race strategy. But because he can't be here, so now the job has fallen to me. I actually have a team of people around Kesha today. So there's myself, there's Pagan Edmonds, there's Corinne Borgman, who's supporting as well. So between the three of us, we all have our roles to make sure that she gets the best outcome.
1: E tino tata, engari, kaore I eke. 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

Marie Morena kia koutou katoa, and welcome back to another Taipari Taitumu request time e te pānau. Ngā mihi o te ata, kia koutou katoa. O te rā, I'd like to send a big mihi out to each and every one of you who have joined me this morning on Taipari Taitumu request time. My name is Tipine, I will be with you up until 6 o'clock. Taku wā mutu, when I finish 6 o'clock this morning, but in the next 2 hours, nō reira, playing your waiata, and also sending them out to whomever you'd like to send your waiata out to, e hoa mā. And I will give out our request line phone numbers following this next waiata.

Nā reira. If you'd like to ring from your home phone, your landline phone, then our number is 0800 824 727. 0800 824 727. If you live in Tauranga Moana, 578 2982. 578 2982. And if you would like to ring using your mobile phone, 07 578 2982. 07 578 2982. No data, please ring in. Please ring in. I would love to play you a waiata and send it out to whomever you'd like to send it out to. A pēnei I ēnei. Just like these next two waiata coming up here from my Uncle Bunny Walters. I would like to send going out to each and every one of you who have joined me this morning on Tai Pari, Tai Tumu. As I said, please, why am I? Please ring in.

to Waiata there by my Uncle Bunny Walters. Hope you all enjoyed those Waiata Hoa Ma. And those two Waiata were going out to everyone who's listening in from me. Hope you all enjoyed them, e Hoa Ma. Nō reira, a te mari e morena Joy. Kia ora. As usual, Joy would like to send these first two Waiata going out to everyone who's listening in. Nā reira. Tuatahi rā for you, Joy. First coming up for you, Island in the Stream by Dolly Parton and Kenny Rogers, and Tuarua, Paul McCartney with Ebony and Ivory. Nō reira, whakarongo mai rā.

There's two Waiata there with all joy. And going out to everyone who's listening and hope you enjoyed your Waiata Ewa. And I'd like to play two Waiata for Patrick. For your son Patrick, more than a Patrick. I hope you enjoy these Waiata, and also I hope you have a lovely day today, Ewa. Hope you have a good day. Ka pai. Tuatahi for you, Patrick. Jim Reeves with Adios Amigos, and Tuarua Silver Cowboy by Marie Hasselmore. No reira, pakarongo mai rā.

Those two Waiata there were for Patrick. And going out to everyone who's listening in, hope you enjoyed your Waiata e hoa. Ka pai nāne, morena, Roger. Roger also would like to send these two Waiata out to everyone who's listening in. Tuatahi for you, Roger, this morning. Luther Vandross, always and forever, tuarua. Memories Are Made of This by Jim Reeves. Nō reira, whakarongo, mai rā.

Those two waiata there were for Roger. And again, going out to everyone who's listening in this morning. Apai, I hope you enjoyed your waiata there, e hoa. Apai, e nai nei. I would like to play two waiata for Ronnie. Morena, Ronnie. Ronnie would like to send these two waiata going out to everyone who's listening in, everyone tuned in this morning. Morena, Ronnie. Tuatahi for you, Ronnie, by Whirimako Black, E Kui Mareta, Tuarua, Escaping by Margaret Ellis. Nō reira, whakarongo mai rā.

those two wires are there with for Ronnie. Hope you enjoyed your wire to Ronnie and going out to everyone who's listening in this morning. Up by time here at Taipari Taitumu is 15 minutes away from 5 o'clock. Nō reira, e ho mā, e nāianei, I would like to play a tū waiata, a dedication for te ira, pōkai, mōrena, te ira. Te ira also would like to send these tū waiata out to everyone who's listening in. And just to add on to that, te ira did mention, yeah, just like myself, even though I'm on the mic, currently doing your Taipari Taitumu request time e te whānau. I'm looking out my studio window. I'm very lucky. You can still see our TV. And we do have our TV on to show coverage of the All Blacks, our mighty All Blacks versus the Lions over there in South Africa, starting at 5 a.m. in 14 minutes. And on that note, congratulations again to our mighty All Blacks for last Saturday's win over the Springboks by 33-16. Nō reira e, te ira pōkai a neira o waiata e hoa. Tuatahi ko Lion Eyes, tuarua ko Over the Rainbow, Wonderful World by Israel Kawakawole. Nō reira a neira e hoa.

Ka pai, they su wata de wifo data, data pokai. Morenae hoa, and I will say best of luck to our All Blacks, but I'm sure they won't need it there hoa. I think there's going to be a very big win over the Lions. And then we have the second test this coming Saturday. Bueno, I hope you enjoyed your two waiata there, tira. Ka pai. Apai, morena, Mr. Ika, aka Reg, down there in Waitara. So therefore, Reg would like to send these two waiata going out to all his whanau in Waitara, and also out to his brother Michael. Tuatahi, Cheryl, Moana, Marie, John Rolls, Tuarua, Maoli, if I said you had a beautiful tinana.

Those two Waitere were from Mr. Ika, aka Reg, down there in Waitara, so therefore going out to all his whānau in Waitara, and out to his brother Michael. Nō reira, right now I'd like to play two Waitere for Michael. So for Michael, going out to his usual group, his usual rōpū, Jamie Cooper, Fire Maikara, the Irwin and Kohu whānau here in Tauranga Moana, his sister-in-law Gina, Stephen Chicken Abraham, Patsy and Johnny, a blue boy in the Waikato, the Kaumata in Waitara, and his brother Reg. Ka boy, tuatahi, it's only make-believe, Conway Tutti, tuarua, the story of a tāne and a wahine by Ruby Turner.

That's Tū Waiata there. We're for Michael and going out to his usual group. Hope you enjoyed your Waiata there, huh? Hapai, time here at Taipari Taitumu is 10 minutes after 5 a.m. E ho mā. Nō reira. E9, I'd like to pay a dedication for Arohanui. Mōrena Arohanui. These first two Waiata Arohanui would like to send out to her Pahuri Whenua group, her gardening group. These first two Waiata, and that is Marion and Moko, who live in Otaki, Elise, who lives in Martin, Nick and Bruce in Palmerston North, and Kathy, Molly, and Rewa, who live in Ruatoki. That's your Tahuri Whenua group, your gardening group. Nō reira, I tēnei wā ko ngā Waiata tuatahi, True Love, by Bing Crosby and Grace Kelly. Tuarua, love is a many splendid thing by the Māori Volcanics. Whakarongo mai.

Those two whites are there, wherefore aroha nui and going out to her gardening group, her Tahuri Whenua group. I'll be back soon to pay you a second dedication e hoa. A pai e hoa ma. I nai nei. I would like to pay a second dedication for Joy. So again, these two whites are going out to everyone who's listening in. A pai tuatahi for you, Joy. LAB, Under the Sun, Tuarua, The Platters, with Twilight Time. Nō reira, whakarongo mai.

those who wanted to. There were second dedication for Joy. And again, going out to everyone who's listening and hope you enjoyed your Waiata e hoa. A whae I nai nei. I'd like to say more than a whae Alina down there in Whanganui. Whae Alina would like to send these two Waiata out to everyone who's listening and Tuatahi. Lord, I hope this day is pai. By Don Williams, Tuarua, for you whae Alina, how great thou art. By Howard Morrison. Whakarongo mai rā.

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Ladies and gentlemen, the three most important things in life, faith, hope, and love. It is with my love that I thank you all for sharing this night with me.

There's two Waiata there with for Fire Lina down there in Whanganui. Hope you enjoyed your Waiata Fire. Ka pai e hoa ma inai, and now I'd like to play a second dedication for Patrick. Morena no Patrick, and I hope you have a good day. And again, Patrick would like to send these two Waiata going out to everyone who's listening in. Tuatahi by Eric Clapton, Alberta. Tuarua by the Manhattan Transfer Operator. Whakarongo mai.

Those two waiata there were a second dedication for Patrick. And again, going out to everyone who's listening, and hope you enjoyed your waiata e hoa. Ka pai, nāianei, I'd like to also play a second dedication for Aroha Nui. But this time going out to her over 70s group. All of the beautiful queer in her over 70s group, and they are Moana, Gail, Lena, Trina, her younger sister Nomai, Jan, Shirley, Lou Dean, Gabrielle, Sue, Ella, Jill, and Diane. No reira, ko ngā waiata. Your waiata this time by Celine Dion and Andrea Bocelli, The Prayer, Te Karakia, and Tuarua. 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E aroha nui, anei.

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Hope you enjoyed the second dedication of yours there, hoa. Ka pai, hoa ma. Time here at Taipari Taitumu has just come out to 12 minutes away from Wamutu. 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
1: Nō reira, e te iwi e te whānau, mō taku he, mō taku he. 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
2: Whakara mai.
1: Nā reire, homa. Just a little update on that All Blacks game. The second half will be kicking off very shortly. Wishing our All Blacks the very best of luck, because currently it is currently 21 to the Lions and 17 to our mighty All Blacks. So they're only behind by 4 points. I'm sure we'll have a better second half. Hoi anō. I would like to send a big mihi out to each and every one of you who have joined me this morning for Tai Pari Tai Tuku. Also, I'd like to wish each and every one of you a lovely day at mahi, at work, whatever you may get up to today. And last but not least, I look forward to you joining me again, catching up with you again on my show tomorrow morning, back here on Tai Pari Tai Tumu. 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
1: Tokerau Beach. Tokerau gets its name from an ancestor called Koi Haruru. He and his war party of 100 warriors were trying to get from one side of the beach to the other. However, they couldn't get through because of another group defending that area. So Poi prayed and chanted. Then he and his warriors were turned into worms, and they burrowed down into the sand and came out on the other side. Toke, worm. Though, 100. Tokerau.

0: Ngāringi Noa. 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However, after a long and tiresome journey, he stood on the highest point, with tears flowing down his cheeks, looking back to his home. Hence the name is remembered, Ngāringi Noa, the falling of tears. 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

0: ora ko Rob Luha tēnei, te te whakarongo mai koe ki, te reo irirangi o te hiku o te ika.
1: Waikanae. Now Tohe carried on down the beach and was actually stopped by the high tide. He did however see some mullet, some kanai, swimming along. So he performed a karakia so that they would be able to ride across on the backs of these mullet, these kanai. And he remembered the name and named the place after that incident. Wai Water, Kanai Mullet, Waikanae.

0: Why can't I? Now, Tohei carried on down the beach and was actually stopped by the high tide. He did, however, see some mullet, some kanai, swimming along. So he performed a karakia so that they would be able to ride across on the backs of these mullet, these kanai. And he remembered the name and named the place after that incident. Wai Water, Kanai Mullet, Waikanai.
1: E whakatauki Māori. I hea koe I te tangi a te pipi wharauroa.
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4: Tuhoraha, in between Scott Point and Te Pake Stream. Now in Tohe left Kapowairua, he was accompanied by a servant called Ariki. They carried on down the beach until they reached a small island called Matapia. Here they saw some whale bones lying in the sand, and Tohe picked one up saying that he would like to use it as a weapon. And so the name of the area is remembered as such, Tohoraha, Tohora, whale, Tohoraha.

0: headache, you know. After traveling many hours of climbing up and down rocky headlands, Tohe and Ariki arrived in the place now known as Herekino. Now there was a man of that time named Taumaha, who had set a number of snares which had been improperly tied. Tohe declared that they were very badly made, so he called this place Herekino. Here, tie up, kino, bang. Herekino.
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0: Tuku nā te reo a kia rere, marunga I tō tātou taihana, te reo irirangi Māori o te hiku o te ika, mā te iarere, iwa te kaumā whitu iratahi.
1: Cape Te Reinga. This is a very sacred place for the Māori. According to custom, this is the place from where the spirits gather after travelling up the west coast. After climbing down to the Puhutukawa tree, which faces the homeland of Hawaiki, they leap off and continue on their journey. Te, the reinga, place of living. Te reinga.

0: Aurere. Aurere lies at the mouth of the Awapuka River, not far from Taipa. This beautiful spot gets its name from a terrible epidemic that struck the area. For many days and nights, the wailings of sorrow for the dead could be heard. So this place was called Te Aureretanga, which was later shortened to Te Aurere, which means to groan and wail for the dead. Te Aurere.
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1: Mangonui. The place called Mangonui was originally named Te Pāriki. It was renamed after a chief, Moihuri, and his son, Tukiata, spotted a school of sharks. As they were luring them into the harbour, Tukiata saw a large shark and he called out, He mango, he mango nui. After a long battle with the shark, it was pulled ashore to where the post office presently now is. Mango, shark. 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

0: Oruru. 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If there was any danger, the people could retreat to their pā and still be able to call to each other, sending messages from one end of the valley all the way up to what is now known as Pēria. Oruru, passing like an echo from one mouth to another. 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
3: The explanation for the saying is that there are many influential chiefs amongst the Ngāpuhi tribes, and that each chief rules according to his own authority. One chief lives in peace with his people, another fights with his, yet others keep the peace while others again fight by stealth. This is the meaning of the above saying. However, the real meaning of that saying lies in the comparison with a broken canoe which has many holes in it. For when some of these holes are blocked up, others let the water through because of the great number of holes in the canoe. Similarly, with the chiefs of the Ngāpuhi people, while some

0: chiefs press for the cease of fighting, others are up and fighting.
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